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1: Hey, Agent Charles.
0: Berlin Orange, fire, injury accident eastbound 96, mile marker 65 eastbound I-96 for two vehicle accident, reporting one injured with a foot injury, central's clear, 2003. Central dispatch, Berlin Orange Fire, second tone, injury accident, eastbound I-96 at the 65, eastbound 96 at the 65. Two vehicles involved for a silver Highlander and a black Ram. Reporting one injured with a foot injury, central's clear, 24. 24.

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0: 320 Harder Street, cross of Hackett Street and Bradford Court. Caller advises that his neighbor hit his vehicle in the roadway and will not give him his information. You'll be making contact with Michael Radenbush.
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1: Per E5 on scene, the vehicles are in the emergency pull-off eastbound near 65.
0: Well, I'm clear. You can show Brush 4 on scene.
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1: 3418, go ahead.
0: I'm going to be on TX for follow-up, no checks.
1: Clear 2011.

0: the road is still traffic going by.
1: Be advised, this is going to be PDA only, no injuries. And they're at the emergency pull-off near the 65.
0: I'm there, no injuries. They're at the pull-off, let me to where.

Central Dispatch, countywide units in the area of 44 from Scorey Road. Be well for a dark colored, possibly. Units are driving all over the road, swerving, unable to maintain lanes. Central's clear. 2014.

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0: Do we know where PD is coming from or NPA?
1: Stand by. Do you have an ETA?
0: Not too far out.
1: Clear.
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1: PD stated that they are not too far out.
0: I'm clear.
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0: 2020.

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0: Green's Towing has the truck and... Let road commission know the guardrail was taken out and it was tagged.
1: Clear, 2021.

for dispatch 2, Life EMS for a priority 3 medical at 613 Bridge Street. 613 Bridge Street, cross of East Lincoln and Fargo. Responding on the 85-year-old male, sick, weak, and can't stand. Central's clear, 2026.

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1: 36, go ahead.
0: Hey, Robert Charles Nora, 39, Black. You gonna add it?
1: Clear, I'll add it, 23.
0: 36, go ahead. David John Charles, 737, Grand Gulf.
1: It as well. 2031. And you can send such a dispatch to Portland Fire responding to the area of 1324 East Bridge Street, 1324 East Bridge Street, BFW, checking the area for an odor investigation. Callers said that they were walking by, smelled a strong odor of gas near the gas line area, and also heard hissing. Subject clear, 2031. Dispatch to Portland Fire, second tone for an odor investigation near 1324 East Bridge Street, cross of Shenandoah Highway, East Grand River, smell of gas and sound of hissing, some square 2-1.

0: Miami County was dispatched to Portland Fire 3rd Town for an odor investigation near 1324 East Bridge Street, 1324 East Bridge, across the Charlotte Highway and East Vancouver Avenue. Caller states that there is odor near the gas line and loud hissing from 324.
1: Central Portland Fire.
0: Portland Fire, go ahead.
1: Fire is clear on calls.
0: 2025.

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0: Good.
2: Going into a 1996 Honda to a Timothy Loper out of Belding, EIVS, expires 11:26.
1: Clerk.
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0: 2418, go ahead.
1: Yeah, with an individual at Smyrna Dam. No checks.
0: 2051.
1: Six to 118. Go ahead. Are you all set? Yeah, I'm good.

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0: You copy in Ohio, please.
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0: George Frank Victor 8271.

0: 18 from Central, that return.
1: Go ahead.
0: A 2016, I believe it lists a Chrysler running color, expires 6/26 of 26 to a Donna kid out of Oregon, Ohio.
1: Clear.
0: 21-01.
2: It's going to be 7979 Grand River Trail, across the Oklahoma's Road, making contact with Leanne Jack. She advises two kayakers came up to her door. They have a dog that jumped in with them. Dog does have a collar on it. However, she would like somebody to come pick up the dog.
1: Clear.
0: 2102.

0: 420, this is from Central.
1: 420, go ahead.
2: We actually have the owner of the dog on the line. They've made contact with the person who found the dog and they're meeting to pick him back up. You can describe.
1: Clear, do they still want me to come out there?
2: Thanks.
1: Yeah, I'm clear. You can show me back in.
2: 2108.

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0: rent for 15 grand.
1: Has anyone stolen his last?
0: Yeah, for my mom with him.
1: Clear, do you want me to attach it to CFS?
0: Negative. What do you got?
1: ETX. 21, standby. 15, making contact with Miranda Morris at 616-597-0328. Reference a report.
0: I'm clear.
1: Clear, Rick. 421, did you have traffic?
2: Good one. Maximus Ring Report 2.
1: That'll be the 30th at 10 a.m.
2: Thank you.
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0: You can head out to 7922 Bar Road, 7922 Bar Road, cross up 10th Street and Nelson Road. Caller Pam Briner states that her son became upset after an argument with her nephew. He went to hide in the woods and is now behind the garage, threatening Code S. He does not have any means right now. Would you like a second unit?
1: I'm clear. Yes, I will support that way. That'd be great. Central 3410, I can start heading that way.
0: Okay, thank you, 2129.

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1: 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Expiration is 6-19-2027, EIV, yes, milling.
0: Clear. 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
1: 36, go ahead.
0: We're going to be out with it. Portland Road, going to be east of Sunfield.
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0: Is the son just hanging out behind the garage, or did he walk off into the woods?
1: Last, per the caller, he was hanging around by the garage, behind it.
0: Clear.
1: Additionally, the caller advised he didn't have any means to harm himself, but did you want EMS staged regardless?

Symptoms Dispatch, Portland, EMS. Stage in the area, 7922 Bar Road, 7922 Bar Road, crosses Kent and Nelson for a 42-year-old male with suicidal ideation. Stage in the area, Symptoms clear at 2143.

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0: You can head towards 2113 South State Road, 2113 South State, crossover Muir Drive and Virginia Avenue. EMS on scene requested you. They are responding to a 71-year-old male in Tox.
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0: dispatch 49 units, possible domestic in progress. It'll be an apartment complex on Dye Street and Washington Street. Caller did not have an exact address. Possibly in apartment number 1. They advised they saw the male half shove a female half with a child in her arms to the ground. She went inside and he followed. They can't hear anything at this time.
1: 31's clear. I'm out. Where does the caller live?
0: 210 Dye is where they're at.
1: Clear that. Thanks.
0: Clear. It's possibly 414 West Washington. Crim Central.
2: Clear.
0: Are you able to back 21?
2: Yeah, I'm clear. I'm now headed his way.
0: Clear, thank you.
2: Central 36.
0: 36, go ahead.
2: 35, we're at.
0: 3 minutes.
2: Have
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0: 2004 GMC Sierra to Stephen Miller of Saranac, AIVS, fire 621 of 26.
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0: 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Flight 167.
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3: Central 6478.
1: 6478.
3: 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You can touch me. 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
0: Copy as suspicious at 1059 Emerson. For an area check, caller advised someone attempted to open their screen door, knock on the main door, and then tried to open it. Doesn't sound like any contact.
1: I'm clear.
0: Additionally, caller never saw anybody, just heard it.
1: Clear on that, Central. You advise no contact for the complainant.
0: A from?
1: Clear.
0: 2217.

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0: Vessel Bradshaw. Versus Brandon. Counseling. White male, date of birth 1-2 of 1989.
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0: Clear. Brandon Matthew Bradshaw showing officer safety caution. Other than that, he is valid out of Portland. I'm going to check his other last names.

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0: 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Can you just wear me that info?
1: Jason.

0: 2 Berlin Orange Fire and Light EMS for an injury accident westbound 96, mile marker 69, just east of 69. Westbound 96, east of the 69. Unknown injury accident. He's clear to me, 227. Went into the ditch and hit a guardrail. Units, are you clear?
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1: Negative. It's not blocking. 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Just the one vehicle.
0: And it is westbound at 69.

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1: Chris, thanks. 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
0: Clear. 2232.

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2: I apologize. This is Ryan. 6478 from Central. I have Reed and Hoppus on the line saying their record's unable to find you. Are you east or west of Portland? Of Sunfield Highway?
1: East.
2: Okay, thanks.

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1: Clear.

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1: Go ahead.
0: David, X-ray William, 5889, White Buick.
1: Clear. That comes back clearly into 203 Buick Park Avenue to a Dennis Corion of Saginaw. EIVS expires 7/26.
0: I'm clear. Have you notified the road department?
1: Affirm.
0: I'm clear.

0: Central 3426. This is medical on the way already.
1: Ingram.
0: What? Hey, Ingram, she would like to be checked out.
1: Clear. Can you advise on injuries?
0: Bet she hit her head.
1: Okay, thanks.

0: PD on scenes advising there with the female that advised she hit her head while like to be checked out.
1: Port Clair, are they right near the scales?

0: farm. They're just east of mile marker 69.
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0: I'm clear on that.
1: I'll be out.
2: 2236.

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1: 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You got something on Rice? I'll be out at 4200.
2: 22, please.
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0: In the area of 4980 East Grant River, cross of Gregory and Whitlock, someone shooting off fireworks, and they just wanted to stop.

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1: I'm not advised they have someone an hour out. 10-6 Superior.
0: Clear.
1: 20-07.

police dispatched to countywide units. Vehicle in the area of East Blue Water Highway, eastbound from Haven Road for a white Jeep Cherokee, unknown plate, unable to maintain, passing unsafely. Just there, 2310.

0: to remain on scene until I'm back. Is that there?
1: Hey, girl.
0: Clear. I just want to confirm. It's over the white line on the eastbound side, correct?
1: Barely, but yes.
0: Clear, thanks.

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1: 23.19.
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0: You approved a burn permit earlier. The address was 1035 West Main, 1035 West Main. So just they were going to be burning cardboard and brush. They have a caller from 1044 West Main stating that they are burning rubber and garbage.
1: Not clear.

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0: 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Okay. 2332.

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0: 9 Queen Boy Zebra 77.
1: That comes back clearly into 2007 Chevrolet to a Lily Burgess out of Lake Odessa. Yeah, the S expires 5/27.
0: Clear. I'm gonna have him stop here shortly. Westbound 96 near the 66.

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1: Right.
0: You can head out to the Super 8, 7245 South State Road, 7245 South State, cross up I-96 and East Grand River. Attempting to make contact with Jose Morello, also goes by Ricky. Caller is his wife. She's from out of state. He's here visiting his daughters and has not been answering his phone. She's like, I'm checked on. Unsure what room number.
1: I'm good.
0: 2216.
1: Central 3426.
0: Go ahead.
1: I took care of that call on Blanchard Street and take off the board.
0: Clear, thank you.

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0: You can disregard caller main contact.
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0: 2264.
1: Central, 3418.
0: 3418.
1: I'm back in. I'm going to be moving around to be able to block eastbound traffic when Central comes out.
0: Clear.
2: The 6478 and 3418 from Central. Be advised, we just received a call from MDOT. They're advising that with the power out up there in Belding, there's people running the stop signs right there at Story in Belding. We are advising 621 as well.
3: Seven is clear.
1: Thank you, clear.
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0: You can put me back on 26's call. I'm going to be eastbound by Nash for 17.8 south.

westbound I-96 from mile marker 62. Car is advising a vehicle possibly intoxicated swerving between the lines. Caller is not able to get further information at this time.

Morning, you come into dispatch to countywide unit update for the previous BOL, now passing the Clarksville exit. It's going to be a blue SUV, no plate, JJ Auto Sales, Helena, Michigan. Information is in the plate spot, session 306.

0: Satan Bros with Edward, X-Ray Queen, 9131. 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
1: Sure.

Junior Central Dispatch, countywide units in the area of westbound from the 77 BOL for a white SUV. Caller stated that it's driving at a high rate of speed. At one point in time, had the passenger door open. They pulled over at the exit 76. Unknown if they are still traveling. Caller believes they may be fighting inside the vehicle. Central's clear, 014.

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0: 030.
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0: Go ahead.
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0: 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Once they're ready to go, let me know, and I'll see if I can just slow traffic instead of bringing it to a complete stop.
1: Grabbing on tickets here, and then we'll be over there soon.

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1: Go ahead.
0: So you can respond out to the hospital. 3565 South State Road, 3565 South State, across the farm lane in East David for a patient that is about to be admitted. He is being somewhat aggressive. It is also on 3500. Hospitals requesting your assistance. We're also sending out 3425.
1: Okay, 42.

0: 49 units from Central.
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0: Satan Bros with David, Sam Sam, 753. 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

0: on out to 6190 North State Road. That's 190 North State Road. The house just north of that address. Caller is complaining of loud music. We'll look at turn time.
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0: The caller called back and said they turned it down. 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

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Going to be in the area of Kenwood Ave and Water Street. Caller is reporting really loud music coming from the west.

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0: Miami, County Census Dispatch to Countywide Units for commercial burglary alarm at 9344 Belding Road, 9344 Belding Road, across the Story Road and Industrial Drive. Showing outdoor ATM detectors on 34 units to respond.
1: Central 78, you can jump me out.
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0: 6-4, man.
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0: Sir, have a nice 10.

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to dispatch two countywide units be alone in the area. Eastbound I-96 mile marker 73 for a black sedan, possibly a Subaru Ascent. Registration, Edward Green Union, E24, caller states, possible OWI, ran into the construction zone, Central Square 415.

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1: 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Go ahead.
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1: 26, go ahead.
0: It's going to be on North State and Belding Road at the park and ride. Making contact with Teddy McGuire, referencing a hit and run.
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0: 3426 from Central. Be advised, the subject Haley Rogers is showing expired out of 4664 Ainsworth Road, Miami.
1: Clear.
0: Five, two, nine.

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0: Theodore McGuire showing an officer safety caution as well as a positive CMS response for early discharge from probation 3/26 for controlled substance possession of methamphetamine. Other than that, he's valid at Ionia. Five 26.

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1: All right.
0: Be clear of it back in.
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0: 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His first name is Matt, but he has no other info.

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0: We had a service. 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

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I'm in service car 43. 4992 in service car 17. 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
1: 747.
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0: I'll be Marriott at Lightning Bend Park with David Sam Union 7063. Be over at Dodge Ram, Mike Beckman's.

0: going to be on the walking trail near Ellis and Demarest. 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
1: Yes.
0: We're at Walgreens 2450 South State Road between Greenfield Drive and Tuttle Road. Ariana Benek requesting a civil standby for a custody exchange. She'll be in a blue Ford Fusion.
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0: If that green bin is big enough, will you offer Freeport the drone that I have?
2: Crosses a Hammond and State Street. 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Second tone, Clarksville. Requested from Freeport Automatic 8, actually. On a green bin that's on fire, 346 County Line Road, 346 County Line Road between Hammond and

Tone Quick, so requested from Freeport Automatic 8, actually. On a Greenman that's on fire, 346 County Line Road, 346 County Line Road between Hammond and State Street. Such clear at 0900.

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0: First report, C-1 on scene. We can disregard all incoming Clark Hill units.
1: Clear, would you like to disregard tone for everybody else?
0: Hey, firm, if you could send out a disregard tone for all Clark Hill units, that would be great.
1: Clear. 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First responders fire. You can disregard 346 County Line. 346 County Line Road. You can disregard all incoming at this time. Central's clear 915.

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0: Westbound 96 at the 79 mile marker, car gear, black Volkswagen Passat. She's requesting 90 helper with the wrecker when you get there.
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2 Conway Unit Steelwell, eastbound I-96 near mile marker 61. A red GMC car, unknown registration, callers advising reckless driving, brake checking. No further information, no caller on the line. Central's clear, 10-2.

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0: 465 and 349. Gunther. 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
1: Gunther, I'll be right there.

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0: Just advising, they're going to be waiting for a private tow. Their vehicle is going to be in the median, just south of Cutler. If you get any calls on it, we've already handled it, and I'm going to be clear.
1: Clear, 1025.
2: 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I'll be back.
0: 10-4.
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0: County Central 2, Clarksville Fire and EMS for an unknown medical situation at 145 South Main Street. 145 South Main Street, the Sunco gas station, cross up East Nash Street. Caller states there is a white Chevy Avalanche parked in the alley behind the gas station. Unsure if the subject is breathing or not. Caller will not go up to the car. Central's clear, 1036.
1: Thanks.
0: For an unknown medical situation at 145 South Main Street, 145 South Main Street, the Sunoco gas station, cross up East Nash Street. Caller states in the alley behind the gas station there is a subject in the white Chevy Avalanche passed out. Unsure if he's breathing or not. Caller will not go up to the vehicle. Central's clear, 1036.

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1: C-15, go ahead, sir.
0: Hold me back, Tones.
1: Hang on, Tones. I've got your deputy in route from Ionia.
0: Fair enough.
1: 10:37.
2: Last seen headed northbound on Kelsey. Callers advising it is a male that drives by your house on purpose and revs the truck up. About a 2 to 5 minute time delay. Central's clear. 10:37.

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0: Making contact with Erica Christensen in reference to 523 North Jackson Street states that she caught her 14-year-old daughter with another vape and she knows who she's getting them from.
1: Correct.
0: 1043.

I'm essential to building fire and life EMS for a priority one at 8305 Branch Road, 8305 Branch Road, cross of Edgewood Drive for a 77-year-old male chest pain. Central's clear, 1044.

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0: 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Be responding on a 77-year-old male. Chest pain. Central's clear. 1046. 3419 from Central.
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0: Jordan Lake and Grand River, just west of the intersection of PDA, Subaru Crosstrek, and Hyundai Sonata, not blocking.
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1: 19, go ahead.
0: So thanks, Sprague. David 490-120. They're blocking the southbound lane of travel.

0: from Central.
1: Central Mountains had their vehicle stop. It'll be eastbound, east of,
2: who's there?
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0: Uber Nora Adam 1633 comes back nearly into a 2004 Chevy Silverado registered to Kristen Bunting out of Lansing, expiration 4-20-2027, EIVS.
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1: 772 Zebra X-ray David. That's on the

send a dispatch to Cottonwood Unit Speedwell in the area of Nicholas Road and Hines. Caller is calling back about the light brown GMC truck revving his engine at Barber Home. 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
0: What?
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0: Affirm. She believes he lives over on Hines Road. 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
1: I'm clear.
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0: Making contact with Linda Van Oker. She's currently at 248 East Bricker Road. It's her sister's property. It's been sitting empty for several years since she passed away. It's been broken into repeatedly. I believe 3426 took the original, but he advised her to call today. I have a chance if you'd like to start with that.
1: I'm clear. I've also been out there for something similar. I'll give her a TX.
0: 1145.

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0: 43, go ahead.
1: Pauline Road right in front of her Brooks. Ever Paul Charles 1983, White Edge.

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1: Right.
0: Which Herbrooks?
1: Sorry, the one on Portland Road.
0: What's

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0: 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David John Charles, 677, the Black Accord.
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0: No, I'm clear. This is one coming northbound of 66.

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0: Okay, stand by.

0: 19, go ahead.
1: Southbound, we have a 6629 Decker on a 10-pound phone. He's by the tractor.
0: Clear.

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1: 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We've got him in custody. You can suspend.
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0: 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David Nor Adam, Henry 96, Silverado.
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0: I'll have him on board. Air on 3
1: Chris 1256.

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0: 6443, can you copy a call?
1: I'm currently traffic only unless it's really close to me.
0: It's going to be a tire in the middle of the road, westbound I-96, mile marker 66.
1: 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I'll slow roll that way.
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0: 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I'm going to be Marine 1 today. I'll be on Sessions Lake and then Morrison Lake.
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0: 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I'll be back in.
1: You're back in. Warrant's canceled. 1339.
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1: 1347.

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0: 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They're flipping the caller off, coming after him. They pulled in behind the caller. It sounds like they're arguing now.
1: What?
0: 1349.

3419 from Central. Sounds like the white Chevy pickup just left going eastbound on 21.

0: if you could meet with our complainant on this, Wayne Willeman. He's in a Buick Enclave. We'll be waiting at Perks. Again, the suspect was a white Chevy pickup last seen eastbound on 21.
1: Sure.
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0: in contact with Justin Whitmore at 517-526-8621. Has some questions about if he can open a strange letter he got.
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0: 1409.

with the BOL. Southbound on Morrison Lake Road coming out of Saranaca and southbound Morrison Lake Road from Cherry Oak Drive on a green Chevy Equinox LT. Personalized plate, George, Adam, Victor, Ida, Nora, William. Passed our caller on a double yellow in town and was riding very closely to other drivers. That's clear, 1421.

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1: Snowing on an old 9 Jeep station wagon. 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

0: for you, 3.
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0: Hey, Verma, I'm not getting anything back. Yeah, you there?
1: I'm clear. Just wanted to make sure I wasn't going crazy.
0: Okay. There's you 4.
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0: 443.
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0: Hey, Verma, I'm not getting anything back. 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
0: Okay. 1504.
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1: Pioneer Central Building Fire Department. If you could respond and check the area, Scott Road and Miriam. 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I check the area for black smoke in the area. Such clear 1507.

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1: I'm clear. She said about a mile east of Miriam on Scott, but couldn't tell us north or south, which is the divider line.
0: Ten four, thank you.
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Caller is advising a electric stove in the garage is currently on fire. Central's clear. 1519. Central dispatch to Sunfield Fire and Mutual Aid, Berlin Orange and Portland for a structure fire, 5980 East Bibley Road, 5980 East Bibley Road, cross of Kiefer and Petrie. Caller is advising there is a electric stove on fire in the top of the garage. Central's clear, 1520. Clear, 1520.

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2: Okay, this is on Saranac's side. I've talked with her chief. Everything's 10-4 here. I'll be clear to return.
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3: 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All units responding to Bibley Road, just be advised the driveway's off of Kiefer again. The driveway's off of Kiefer.

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0: Yeah, so the last driveway before you hit Biblio Road to the south.
1: Perfect.
0: 1531.

0: last seen it.
1: Check that. Sensor dispatch from Relinard 1314.
0: 1314,
1: what? I'm seeing, looks like the fire's out this time. It wasn't the stove. Light smoke inside the structure. Two-story, wood frame. Appears fire's out this time.
0: Okay, 1314's on scene. Fire appears to be out on a two-story wood frame structure, essentially 1332.

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1: Good.
0: Street, cross of 4th Street and Lavelle Street. A Carrie Schoolier just called stating there was a gentleman laying in her yard, shaking. She then got up and started walking north towards Perks. She can see him through her trees, and he stated he's in a parking lot back behind her address. She would like him checked on.
1: Okay.

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0: John, 1116.
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0: Fire is under control. 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We'll be clear in about 5 minutes. We'll let you know.
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0: All units are clear. 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
0: 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I'm in service.
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1: 14-4, go ahead.
0: Give the update here in a second.
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0: 22.
1: Right.
0: Yeah, that plate you ran an hour ago just came back. It's valid. Yeah, yeah.
1: Thank you.
0: Oh, you're welcome.
2: So far, all the doors are locked, and it looks like nobody's home. But if you want to update life on that.
0: And we were given no key or lockbox info, FYI.
2: That was my next question. We'll keep walking around here, but all the windows are all, the blinds across all of them, can't see any of them.
0: Clear, and my call taker just spoke with ADT advising it was an accident on conditioner.
2: Perfect, thank you. Can you send a disregard page, please?
0: Absolutely. Fire Department, you can disregard the priority 2 on Cocky's Drive, 1632.

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1: Vehicle is
0: 3695 Heald Road, 3695 Heald Road between Hoyt and Graff. Richard Denman's requesting a well-being check on Brian Hansen and an unknown female subject staying in the camper behind the residence. It's his father's home, but he believes that they're doing 3500 in there. They took something out of the pole barn next to the camper as well. I believe that's related as well. $1,700.

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1: Go ahead.
0: For the male, Brian Hansen, E1 and officers AP, positive CMIS, discharged from parole in 22 for a multitude of charges, including 3,500 and accessory after the fact to a felony. Other than that, suspended officer Nick.
1: Clear. Thank you.
0: You're welcome.
2: Six status.
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1: 3419, go ahead.
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1: 1705.

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1: 42.
0: Just confirming here, Beardsley Road between 21 and Arcana is yours.
1: I believe so.
0: Okay, Claire, can you both copy a call, please?
1: Sure.
0: If you could check on a male subject sitting on the side of the road between 21 and Arcana on Beardsley, or caller staff to talk to him. He said he was out of it, but seemed alert at this point.
1: I'm clear.
0: Seventeen, 11.

County Central to countywide units near Eastbound I-96, mile marker 65. BOL for a black SUV swerving. Registration of Edward X-Ray Sam 2539 comes back to a Chevy Blazer out of Lansing. Last seen heading east near mile marker 66. Central's clear 1715.

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2: 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Edward, yellow Edward, 1322, black Apple 50.
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1: Got 22.
0: Thanks for me out with him.
1: Clear out with him at 1717.

Yeah, Walgreens 2450 South State Road for that child exchange 19 went to earlier. $17.20.

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0: One of the Sheriff's Department civil bench warrant for civil infraction. 25 mile pick on a 47 PR bond. Officer safety, positive CMS. He's off of probation with history of domestic violence and UDA. Revoked out.
1: Okay, I got you. Show me. Show me.
0: Sorry, you cut out.
1: Did you show me custody then?
0: He's in custody, 1722.
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Pennsylvania, Central Portland EMS, and a priority 2 at the Brook, 102 Ringle Haven, 102 Ringle Haven Commons. Room B-Boy 12. Check that, B-Boy 10, on a 90-year-old male on a fall with an injury to the upper leg, which is obviously deformed at this point. Central Clear at 1733.

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1: Good.
0: 66 and Henderson. 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

0: Central Dispatch 2, Clarksville, first responders and life EMS, Priority 1, Medical, 200 East High Street, 200 East High Street, cross of Broad Street, be responding at an 87-year-old male, fall, unknown breathing status at this time. Caller still on the line, getting further. Central's clear, 1739. Central Dispatch 2, Clarksville, first responders, second tone, Priority 1, Medical, 200 East High Street, 200 East High Street, cross of Broad. Be responding on a 87-year-old male, fall, unknown breathing status at this time. Central's clear, 1739.
1: Alice? No, sir. 1740. No, that's not Trump, Clarksville, 615. What we got to
0: talk to? Clear. Caller is advising cold to the touch and not breathing.
1: Clear enough.
0: 1740.

dash 2 Saranac first responders and Light VMS, Priority 1 Medical, 10331 Richmond Road, Priority 1 Medical, 58-year-old female, difficulty breathing, Central Square 1741. Central Dispatch 2 Saranac first responder, second tone, Priority 1 Medical, 10331 Richmond Road. 10331 Richmond Road, cross of Marble and White's Bridge. Be responding on a 58-year-old female, difficulty breathing, Central Square 1741.

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1: 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I'm in service.
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0: Great, thank you.
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1: Go ahead, Central.
0: VA advised starting in the ETA.
1: Okay, clear on that. Is there an ETA on the officer?

0: 6443 from Central.
1: Star.
0: We have a DOA pending. Will your release be here shortly?
1: I believe so, yes.
0: Okay, thank you. Good evening, go ahead.
2: Evening, can you me?
0: Claire, that'll be at 200 East High Street, 87-year-old male in responses. Clarksville is on scene. VA and MEI have already been paged.
2: Okay, thanks.
0: You're welcome.

0: 6478 Prim Central. Do you have an ETA? Clear, thank you.
1: Go ahead, Central.
0: Your PD coming from the city of Ionia?
1: Okay, clear on that, thank you.
0: You're welcome, 1757.
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0: Medic 5.
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0: On scene, 1757.
1: I'll take that one, see. It's ready to go.
0: On your status.
1: Secure.
0: 1758. 6478, confirming you're going to have 6460 take High Street.
1: Sure.
0: Clear, thanks. Clarksville, seat 15 from Central.
1: Go ahead, Central.
0: MEA, I have a 15-minute ETA.
1: Okay, clear now.
0: 17 feet.
1: Child was turned over without him being on
0: the clear. 1758.
1: Central 621, what's up?
0: 621, go ahead.
1: Main and Bross with Edward Nora Edward 3063. Say great civic. Hold on.
0: 1729.
1: Central 43.
0: Go ahead.
1: Alright, service, have a good day.
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1: Medic 5.
0: You can show Medic 5, clear of Richmond, we're all back today. Have a great night.
1: Thanks, you too. 1801.
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1: Check 21, go ahead.
0: I'll be clear.
1: 10-6. Six. 6478, can you copy a call?
2: Go ahead.
1: Can you give us a TX? Thank you, 1806.

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1: Go ahead.
0: Despising 6472 will be out of service. I'll be solo OHSP traffic lane until 0 under.
1: I'm clear.

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0: Central 2 countywide units, assault in progress, 5704 East Blue Water Highway, 5704 East Blue Water, cross of Olmsted and Westbrook. Caller's advising father won't stop hitting him, attempting to getting them separated now. Units respond.
1: Fours are at the office.
2: 7 a.m. in Hilton.
0: Okay. 34 units, I'll show you now.

0: Units responding to Blue Water. We lost contact with the caller.
1: Clears the caller juvenile.
0: My caller just got him back on the line. We're still collecting further.

0: much, dispatch to County Ride Units. This is going to be 5705 West Blue Water Highway, 5705 West Blue Water Highway towards Saranac, in between Johnson Road and Morrison Lake.
1: 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Central 3426, I'm in service, I'll be in route.

0: Central 2, units responding to 21. Sounds like the son and the father are separated at this time. The dad is outside in the yard. Son is inside the home.
1: Perfect.
0: Additionally, we were able to speak to the other half, the father. He advised he is going to wait outside for you guys. 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
1: Marine One, go ahead.
0: Mark Battle Service here at the office. Thank you.
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0: 3426 from Central. Caller, the son is back on the line, stating that he's outside as well. They're still separated. Stacy's bleeding but refuses an ambulance.
1: Central 3418.
0: 3418, go ahead.
1: I'll be in service car 13.
0: Clear, can you head to 5705 West Blue Water Highway to back 3426?
1: Confirm.
0: Thank you. 1856.
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0: 3426, go ahead.
1: Can you show me out?
0: You're out, 1856.

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0: Can you start me medical, please?
1: Affirm. What kind of injury?
0: Laceration to the eye.
1: Clear on laceration to the eye.

Zernick Fire and Life EMS, Party 2, at 5705 West Bluewater Highway, 5705 West Bluewater Highway, crosses Lucky Lane and South Johnson Road. PD requests for a laceration to the eye on a 29-year-old male, Central Square, 1859. To Saranac Fire for Party 2 at 5705 West Bluewater Highway, 5705 West Bluewater Highway, cross of Lucky Lane and South Johnson Road. PD requests medical for a laceration to the eye on a 29-year-old male, Central Square, 1900.

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0: Medic Fires.
1: Medic Fires, go ahead.
0: Grand Rail, did you say PD's on scene or do we need to stage?
1: PD is on scene.
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0: You can make contact with Hogan Eckerson. He resides at 635 Lafayette Street in Ionia in regard to a verbal assault that occurred at Tom's approximately 18:15 this evening. I have his tapes here ready.
2: Yeah.
0: 517-775-5232. 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
2: Actually, PDA, Jefferson Road, just south of East Parameter Road. Green sedan went off the road. 1917. 3426, 3418 status.
1: Thank you.
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0: 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There's nobody in the vehicle.
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1: Abram.
0: Chris, 1933. 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

0: central dispatch for 99th Field on the area from 20 Stevenson's Place, now westbound on Main Street towards town for a black Hummer, no plate. Caller advised that she thought it was unsafe. She was driving without a plate.
1: Okay.
0: 1934.

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1: I don't have one in custody.
0: One in custody, 1935. 3426.
1: Go ahead.
0: Which one will you have in custody?
1: Mr. Clark, 12068.
0: Great, thank you. 1935.

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0: 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I'll be out speaking with her.
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0: 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Just clear at 1943.
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0: Building 26, may I get an on-call, clear, 1944. Dash 2, building all, commercial fire alarm, 1328 West 8th Street, 1328 West 8th Street at Building Learning Center for commercial fire alarm, showing general fire, zone 81. Central's clear at 1944.

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0: Clear.
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0: Ione County Jail for a 58-year-old male reporting chest pain in custody. One of our officers, I'll just clear, 1947.

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